down, she take it low. She's fine as hell, she's about to dough. 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Money, money, she making. Look at the way she's shaking. Make you wanna touch her, wanna taste her. If you're lusting for her, going crazy, face it. So much more than you used to. Knows just how to move, seduce you. She's gonna do the right thing, touch right spot, dance in your lap till you're ready to pop. She's all

Your fantasy, it's plain to see just how it be on me. 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Are you ready to ride? Are you ready to roll? I'll be in this bitch till the club close.

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So many nights I woke up out of a dream of blue seas, white sand, paradise birds.

love right from the beginning. Stars falling down from the sleepy lagoon, palms swaying under the moon, and we swimming out into the calm crystal sea. In that fateful night, I thought to myself, I'll do everything I can, save up every dime, and one day I'll return, come back home to you.

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Yes, and how many years can some people exist before they're allowed to be free? Yes, and how many times can a man turn his head and pretend that he just doesn't

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Yes, and how many deaths will it take till he knows

machine gun and sticking in the cameraman. And we could have some. And he's up there. What's that? Hawaiian noises.

And I touched your face, narcotic mindful lace, Mary Jane. And I called your name like an addicted to cocaine, calls for the stuff.